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Will you

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1: 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We're going to dance. And have some fun.

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He saw a sign for a stock car race,

0: 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Jouw classics, jouw leven.
1: It was a night. Ooh, what a night it was. It really was such a night.

I've heard people say that too much of anything is not good for you, baby. But I don't know about that. There's many times that we've loved and we've shared love and made love. It doesn't seem to me like it's a